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It's going down over there at Grand Resort Casino tonight, E40. Tomorrow, Kehlani. 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

0: Hey, what's going on, San Francisco? 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
2: 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Album number 10. Short Dogs in the house. It's getting close to the end, y'all. But we're gonna kick it like this on the last album.

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0: 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I got five on that. I got you.
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1: 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This is Big Snoop Dogg.
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3: 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You regulate any stealing of his property. 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

Not a bad song to kick off my show. What's happening, Bay Area? Natasha Castle's tapping in right here on 102 Jams, 100% throwbacks. Actually, shout out to Gwen Stefani. She just kicked off her Las Vegas residency along with the old crew, no doubt, at the Sphere. I've seen some videos floating around social media. It looks pretty dope. 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
1: 22 Jams, 100% throwbacks. Now, J. Cole was recently asked by Cameron on his podcast about the Diddy scuffle that supposedly happened at the 2013 VMAs.
2: I want to tell it because it's ill, but I'm like, nah.
3: But it did happen.
2: Oh, no, it happened. Yeah.
3: Okay, gotcha.
2: But the stories be wrong.
3: Okay.
2: The narratives around it be wrong. You got a lot of it right, but you wasn't really right there.
1: Now, supposedly, the whole scuffle was in regards to Kendrick Lamar's infamous control verse, and I guess Diddy was getting ready to pour his drink on Kendrick when J. Cole stopped the whole situation. Supposedly, alleged rumors.

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Natasha Castles, right here on 102 Jams, 100% Throwbacks. Now, I just got done watching this podcast clip where Too Short was breaking down the story of how he and Lil Jon ultimately started making some music together. And basically, Too Short paid off some of Lil Jon's old debts, and all he asked for Lil Jon in return was some beats. And from those beats, we got Shake That Monkey, we got Blow the Whistle, we got History, Hip Hop History, Bay Area Hip Hop History, Made Forever.

102 Jams, 100% throwbacks now. Can you believe that Michael Jackson's Wannabe Startin' Somethin' released today in 1983? That's 43 years ago today, and it's crazy even seeing these biopic numbers. I know there was a 37% on Rotten Tomatoes, but scored 97% overall from audience rating. Every generation all over the world

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1: Album number 10. Short dogs in the house. It's getting close to the end, y'all. But we're going to kick it like this on the last album.

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0: Natasha Castles right here on 102 Jams. And I'm a big fan of anybody following their passions, because who says we got to just pick one thing to do for the rest of our lives? We are multifaceted humans. Now, T.I. recently broke down what attracted him to doing comedy in the first place.
1: I just walked up there kind of as a practical joke and got up there and got my first couple laughs and was like, man, I think I can do this. It just felt therapeutic to me. It felt like I was able to actually talk through a lot of the things that would make the headlines, and I felt like I was helpless and didn't have a voice. And comedy gave me that outlet.
2: Frank. Headshot. Frank. Sit down. Frank. 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Frank. 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
2: Yeah. You know what? 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No diggity, no doubt. 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
1: Oh, yeah. The remix.
2: Five on eight. We creeping in, too, baby.
3: We got five on everything, man.
2: We got Drew Down. We got the Looney.
1: Shot G.
3: No, we got the Yuck Man.
2: Yeah, Richie Rich. He folded.
1: Spice Hurricane.

0: What's up, baby? 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You a little short on some ends? 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I got five on that. I got you.
1: Yeah! Rolling commercial free.
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The jams just keep coming, man. Something you want to hear, hit me, man. I am here till 7. 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

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Ludo's going to be there. Lil Wayne going to be there. Busta Rhymes going to be there. 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

0: 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Closed mouth don't get fed is all I'm saying. 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Need to let them know what's popping. Shout out to my man Peter Mack. 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What's up, Peter Mack?
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If you haven't got your tickets for the Freestyle Explosion, what you waiting on, man? That's going to go down July 24th. That's going to come sooner than you think, man. July 24th will be here right around the corner, man. Freestyle Explosion, Stevie B, Cover Girls, Johnny O, and many others, man. July 24th. The

Double Barrel. Daryl be holding it down from 10 to midnight right here on your radio. Big shout out to Steven listening right now. He in Concord right now enjoying the vibes. Shout out to my man Hugo. That's my brother and my man. My man's the name Hugo. He out there in South City getting ready to dip. Gonna make his moves to San Jose and do what he do over there. Uh-huh. But if you want to hear something, man, reach out to me, man. 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

0: weekend, man. It's Mother's Day weekend. It's 102 Jams. It's Chewy on your radio, man. We're trying to make it happen for everybody, man. We're trying to put a smile on your face. And we're definitely trying to keep peace on the streets. And right now, on the phone, we got Unk the Hunk, telling me about a call to action. He's asking all of Oakland to represent in a big way. Unk, good having you on the radio. What's happening with you, Unk?
1: What's going on, Troy, man? Thank you for having me on, you know what I'm saying, today, man.
0: Yeah, man. Talk to me about what the really call to action is. What is the call to action, brother? Talk to me, man.
1: So the call to action is we pushing for a ceasefire for all Sunday. We want the mothers to be able to have the opportunity to enjoy Mother's Day without having to worry about running up to a hospital. We want them to be able to go outside and maybe celebrate Mother's Day with their kids without having to be worried about being shot. We just want to push positivity on 5-10 days. So when all the gatherings, when people gather, they don't have to be worried about no problems outside. It's all peace. So I'm just pushing the peace movement for Sunday.
0: There you go, folks. On Sunday, Mother's Day Sunday, man, call to action is peace on the streets. No gunfire, no fights. Let's try and keep that to a minimum and honor our mothers, man. And if you're blessed enough to still have your mother, go out and spend the day with your mom and definitely keep peace on the streets. Right, Unk?
1: That's it right there.
0: Well, I love you and I appreciate you, man. That is definitely something that we will strive and we'll keep talking to the folks out here listening to 102 Jams about keeping peace on the streets. And happy Mother's Day to all the mothers this weekend, right?
1: Very much so, man. Let's let them enjoy their day in peace.
0: That's what it is, man. It's 102 Jams.
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weekend. Gotta say what's up to all the mothers out there getting ready for Mother's Day. Right now, your favorite DJ in the Bay, DJ Tonga Kid, about to make it right for you. Shout out to my man Andrew and Martinez. He definitely enjoying the vibes too. So we're gonna do it like this for everybody on this here Friday. We are commercial free, baby. You understand this is how we do it?

I aims to please, man. Something you want to hear, man, just reach out to your boy Chewy. That is me. I'm here. I'm holding it down. Yo! It's que ya sabes, man. I got some soul for real on the way. Yeah, a little soul for real. Something you want to hear? I'm here for it, man. Commercial free on a Friday.